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LA's number one party station. 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Son las 6:06 de la mañana en el sur de California. 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

0: Let me give you a tease de lo que vamos a hablar en Mega Sports, ¿ok? Man, Estados Unidos. What happened with the U.S. yesterday in the World Cup? We're going to talk about that a las 6:40 durante Mega Sports. Pero primero en noticias, han salido más videos de lo que ocurrió el 4 de julio en Newport Beach. 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En neighborhoods de gente que vive allí en Newport Beach. I mean, this is a high-end neighborhood. Imagínate, Smuchi. Mm-hmm. You know those people were heated, bro.
1: La neta, yo digo que sí, bro. La neta, like, you know, a lot of people say, where are the parents, bro? But you never assume that your kids are going to be doing all this.
0: No, yeah, exacto. Tan feo se puso de que le estaban tirando juegos artificiales ahí, juegos pirotécnicos a los policías. They were shooting fireworks at the cops. So 400, el número subió, more than 400 people were arrested, most of them youngsters, ahí en Newport Beach. Yeah, tell me why yesterday le dije a mi hija, hey, did you see what happened in Newport Beach? Y que me dice, yeah, one of my friends was there.
1: Wow.
0: And I said, well, you were not there and you

0: morning, good morning. 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The custom shoes, we were supposed to do it yesterday. Mm-hmm. 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
1: Nos llegó visita.
0: Yeah, exacto. 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
1: Hey, I was working. It's work related.
0: Smuchi andaba ahí muy ocupado con Mar Solís.
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0: So Smuchi has the Mexican shoes, I got the USA shoes, y hoy tú escoges el que quieras. And we're going to be calling that winner. If you want a chance for those, you know what? We should give them keywords. The last chance today. Mm. Let's make it today. Because ya quedó eliminado Estados Unidos. We're going to call the winner today. Keyword. 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We're going to choose that winner today. So, en cosas curiosas del mundial, hoy es Transformation Tuesday. 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He is, I want to say he's tied up right now with goals, right? He's, mm-hmm. I think he's got 7 goals right
1: exactly.
0: now.
1: Exactly. Está tied up with Messi ahorita.
0: Yeah, man. So, la dieta de Haaland, él mismo te la va a decir. Esto es lo que come él. Check it out.
2: Milk.
3: We've got milk.
2: Yeah, already. Good.
3: Do you know what else? We've got beef. We've got tomahawk.
2: So how many can I get? Because we need to be fair with the others.
3: Well, I have to say, the tomahawks probably are a harder sell because they're a little bit more expensive, obviously.
2: Okay, I'll take them 3 then. I like fatty steaks the most. Ribeye, tomahawk, obviously. One of my favorite is short rib.
3: Milk.
2: You need a little bit of this in milk. Superfood as well. It's good for us, it's good for our stomach, it's good for our skin, good for our bones and muscles. So I drink it. Do you want honey home? Yeah, 1, 2, 3. You want honey as well?
3: I'm 4
2: honey, I have it at home.
3: You've got it at home,
2: yeah. Yeah, so 4 honey.
3: Yeah.
2: I'm super happy. Excellent. I expected only milk and we went out with a lot of steak, milk and honey.
0: There you go, man. Es lo que come Haaland. Haaland come bien,
1: crazy.
0: Bro. Haaland come bien. Tomahawks, ribeye. Steaks, leche y también miel de abeja.
1: Mm.
0: Are you done? I'm sure you're done with all of that, right?
1: No, no. I'm not done with the raw milk. No. Raw. The only thing I like is the honey.
0: Bro,
1: let's go.
0: Did you know that that's the best milk you can have, bro?
1: Ah, come on, bro. Like
0: I'm gonna say it in English because no me voy a trabar. Cuando no está pasteurized.
1: Oh, wow.
0: Cuando está, again, en español, pasta set. Okay, I'm gonna get time.
1: Do you have your own cow right there so you can milk your own milk?
0: I do not have my own cow, pero tengo un amigo que tiene cabras.
1: Wow.
0: Y si no tomas raw milk, I'm sure you would not try leche de cabra.
1: Oh, see, no, for sure.
0: Right?
1: Not. No, for sure.
0: All last week, I was eating like a goat. Well, I was drinking my coffee like a goat. Like the goat Messi and the goat Ronaldo.
1: That's crazy.
0: Because en vez de echarle leche, you know, like half and half, mm-hmm. le estaba echando todas las mañanas, le estaba echando leche de cabra a mi café, bro.
1: Wow. Hey,
0: la gente del campo sabe, bro. You know, yo no crecí en el campo, but I kind of wish I did.
1: Wow.
0: Porque la gente del campo aprecia esas cosas, bro. 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

0: Tuesday, let me tell you, even though I know you don't like it, Smuchi, yeah. Salmon is one of the best foods you can eat, bro.
1: Wow.
0: Maybe one day. Sí, here we go. Levanten la mano los que están down with some salmon.
1: Oh, wow.
0: Bro, salmon, bien cocinado with a bunch of different spices, it goes good, bro. Crazy. It goes hard. Shout out to everybody on this Transformation Tuesday. Los comentarios. Leo de OC dice, I got milk.
1: Wow.
0: Dice, wow. Ruth dice, almond milk. I'm down with some almond milk too. Are you down with almond milk? How about that?
2: No, la verdad no.
0: ¿Tampoco?
2: No me gusta. La verdad es que esa leche está como caliente.
0: Bro, nah. You put it in the refrigerator. Have you heard of something called refrigerator?
2: No, I know. But, you know, it's if it's outside when you buy it, why put it in? No.
0: No, bro, there's versions que venden heladas in the supermarket.
2: I'm just skipping the milk.
0: Let's give some shout-outs to people on the chat, bro. Y la gente que quiere un shout-out también a los mensajes de texto. Manden un texto al 213-566-9696 y los mandan en los siguientes 30 segundos. Van a recibir un saludo. Let's go through the people on the chat. Un saludo para Ruth, un saludo para Flower, Yami, Rina, everybody that's down with us desde las 6 de la mañana en el chat de la música app. Ya ves, si se meten al chat, reciben un saludo. En los mensajes de texto también se ve a Juan Carlos. También wow. Se ve a alguien que dice aquí, good morning. Good morning, locos, dice Bear from HP, listening to you guys since 6 in the morning, dice
2: crazy.
0: Bear. Hey, Bear, you get a special shout-out también, man. Manden sus saludos right now, manden sus text messages, and we're going to keep doing those shout-outs right now. 213-566-9696. Aquí viene uno.

0: we looking for. All right, this is what we're looking for. Let's play it.
1: What I like about you guys is that you guys make my morning easier. I work for FedEx, so listening to you guys makes my job go fast sometimes. And I love the fact that you guys interact with all the people, the community. You guys are probably one of the few stations that I see that actually interact with their fans. So much love, and a seguir con todo.
0: Ay, muchas gracias. So what we're looking for, guys, is testimonials, a.k.a. a review. A review of what you like about the show y lo que te gusta de la estación en general. Y lo que vamos a hacer, vamos a agarrar todos esos audios y los vamos a tocar here and there throughout the day. Así que si quieres ser parte de la estación, send us your testimonials, your reviews al 213-566-9696. 213-566-9696. Necesitamos que no los hagan on speaker. Don't record on speaker. Sube las ventanas de tu carro. Si estás escuchando en casa, métete al closet.
2: Yes.
0: We're telling you how to sound better, okay? Those are tricks de la radio. How to sound better. Métete al carro, sube las ventanas, apaga el carro. Obviously, you're going to need some AC right now because it's hot.
2: Oh, yeah.
0: Si estás en casa, hazlo en el closet para que no haya eco. And we're going to use the best audios y lo vamos a poner al aire. Así que 213-566-9696. 213-566-9696. Si nos mandas el texto, we appreciate that, but we actually need them on audio. Okay? All right. Ahora, con eso dicho, let's kick off the spicy talk. 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

0: so much better.
1: Yeah?
0: Yeah.
1: Yeah, you've been saying you need a massage.
0: It was like different to my other massages.
1: Okay.
0: Because like usually I get a female massage therapist, but this time the male was like really intense. Mm. Like it's my pain is all gone.
1: What do you mean, like the male? Like he walked you to the female masseuse?
0: No, like my male massage therapist.
1: Your male, what do you mean? You,
0: like a male massaged me instead of a...
1: He massaged you himself?
0: Yes, but he's a lot better because females are too gentle. So.
1: He was touching you?
0: Yes.
1: Where did he touch you?
0: Full body, everywhere.
1: Full body?
0: Yeah.
1: What, like your, you know?
0: Mostly my neck, my back.
1: Okay, your neck and back?
0: Yeah, and like inner thighs because of the gym and stuff.
2: Okay.
3: Wow.
2: Saísta. 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
3: Mm.
2: So, con eso dicho, ¿se pasó la mujer en haber recibido un masaje de parte de un hombre?
3: Yes.
2: ¿O el hombre se está pasando de celoso? 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I'm gonna start with you, Smuchi. 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
3: Se pasó la mujer, Eri, se pasó la mujer porque no es lo mismo que una mujer le dé un masaje a un hombre que

0: mandar un mensaje de texto, but we really want you to call because we want to talk to you. 213-566-9696. 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I'm already getting text messages. 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Claudia, ¿qué dice? They are professionals, dice. Licensed massage therapist. Dice, massage therapist, don't go beyond. Es que es mucho picturing a happy ending. That's the problem. It's mucho picturing a happy ending.
1: Yo me imaginé ese video, cómo la agarra del cuello sensualmente. 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Like, I don't know what kind of massage is that, you know what I mean? So, like, I have never gone to get a massage and get choked. I'll be honest.
0: Muchi, don't lie, bro. You like to get choked. Don't lie.
1: Not para masuzo.
0: Let's get back to the mix. Opiniones en 10 minutos. We're going to take calls in 10 minutes. 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

0: let's see the messages en los mensajes de texto. Tú le das a los de textos mucho, yo le voy a dar a los de la chat de la música app. Aquí viene uno de Ana de East LA que dice, just because the massage was good, dice, if she comes home and tells you that it was a woman giving her a massage, ahí no dices nada. No, you know what? Of course, as a guy, si viene tu mujer a casa y te dice que fue a recibir un masaje y se lo dio una mujer, yo no veo a ningún guy que se vaya a enojar de eso. Vane dice, getting your butt massage is so amazing, guys. Dice, Smoochie, you need to try it. He already tried it.
1: Yes.
0: Just said he tried it. So, you went for the back y te agarraron las nalgas. Is that what you're saying?
1: Exacto, brother. Like, I mean, and I was like, well, I don't know why she's doing that, but yeah, I mean, like, I guess it's part of the treatment. I don't know. I mean,
0: Vane también dice, yes, I have my own massager, and he is amazing. Dice, it's just me time. Dice,
1: wow.
0: Now, Vane, do you have a man? Does your man know that you go with a guy?
1: Mm-hmm.
0: I'm sure a lot of ladies probably keep that as a secret.
1: Exactly.
0: ¿Dónde está lo que la mantienen eso como secreto? 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
1: Oye, aquí tengo, dice, good morning. 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I pay for my wife to get a therapy massage.
0: Okay, I think, you know, that girl when she said my neck, my back, she reminded me of this right here. I mean, I'm not going to play I could. She reminded me when she said my neck, my back on the video.
1: Wow.
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I'm gonna get back in the mix, man. DJ D1. Happy Tuesday. 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

0: Transformation Tuesday. 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All right. Today, Spicy Talk tiene que ver con masajes. 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
1: Yes.
0: It's a no-no. Vamos a ver qué piensa la gente en las líneas. Let's take a couple of calls y luego vamos a los mensajes de texto y también la chat de la música. 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
2: Hi, my name is Yesenia and I'm calling about your conversation about the massage. Number one, I am not responsible for another human being. Okay, so if I go and I get a massage, I am not responsible for what this other individual is thinking. I'm only responsible for my thoughts and my behavior. And now if I go to get a massage because maybe I'm sore, I have a pinched nerve, my muscles are tight, I need to relax, I always request a man. 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
0: Oh, wow.
2: Deep in
0: my
2: muscles, taking out my knots. Girls don't have that strength. So that is my own preference. Now, if you want to get mad because I chose a man, that's on you. Or why don't you give me a massage so I don't have to go see someone else, right?
0: Good point. You know what, bro?
1: Smuchi,
0: you ready? You better start practicing, bro.
1: You know what? I'm not licensed. I am not licensed therapist, you know. And I get it. You know, cuando un hombre, porque, you know what, like, I mean, cuando te pone el codo, lo sientes, you know, like, al otro lado del pecho. You know what I mean? Like, and I get it. Girls want to get work like that. You know what I mean? If you want to get work like that, I don't know what kind of massage is that, girl. Like, honestly, I do not know.
0: All right, let's take another call. Mega, buenos días.
3: Que me llamo Estuardo, soy de Wilmington. 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
0: All right. Mira los mensajes, Smuchi. Hablando de eso, de lo que acaba de decir this guy.
1: Mm-hmm.
0: Vane dice, guys go have a massage with a happy ending.
1: Wow.
0: That's why they're not calling in anything, dice Vane.
1: Mm.
0: Y el guy este lo acaba de decir también. Yuri dice, I go get massages all the time. Con las chinitas, dice. This is a girl talking, dice.
1: Yes.
0: I do take my man to get massages because his work does require a lot of physical work. Dice, pero para el happy ending, para eso me tiene a mí. Dice,

0: María, no escucharon nada de lo que dijo la muchacha en la última llamada más que going deep.
1: Wow.
0: ¿Qué más dijo? She said something else besides going deep.
1: Que si no le gusta que le den ese masaje a su man, que ella se lo haga.
0: David de Culver City dice, no sean tóxicos. Dice, when I go get a massage, hold up, let me play this beat here. My something died here on me. Wow. Hold up, I got it. We're live. Okay, ahí está. All right, so dice, when I go with my wife to get a massage, she gets a man. Oh no, David.
1: David. But te va a decir, David, that new massage had amazing hands of an angel.
0: So he says, she says she gets a man and I get a lady with strong hands. So that they can get the knots, dice.
1: Yes,
0: para
1: yes.
0: sacar los nudos. There is nothing wrong with that, dice.

0: issue. That is not a massage. That is painful, bro. So, like, I don't know what kind of massage you're looking for.
1: No, bro, I know exactly why, bro. Porque, like, a mí, en la parte de arriba de mi espalda, that's where I get the knots. Y ahí me los tienen que sacar, bro. Like, you gotta get those knots out.
0: ¿Cómo se llama el dude?
1: You gotta... I don't want them to go deep, though. You know what I mean? I don't take it deep. Let me just make that clear. I do not take it deep. Blanca de Anaheim dice, it's because Smoochie always gets a happy ending.
0: Wow.
1: That's why he has the wrong idea.
0: You know what? Yo la neta, yo no voy a los más. You know, guys, I'll be honest. Yo voy como a los swap meets. A los swap meets cuando está abierto en la, y hay muchos chinitos. Hey, come. Ahí donde yo agarro los masajes. I don't go to the places and get massages.
1: Mira, le mandaron un mensaje a David de Culver City. Alex salvadoreño de Barstow dice, David is dead. David, te andan tirando porque estás dejando que te masaje tu mujer un guy. 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Yo nunca me he hecho un masaje, solo mi esposa.

0: does ask me, though, why do you like going so much? And I'm like,
1: I got a membership.
0: Hey, bro, la verdad, ya me conocen.
1: Wow.
0: Ya me conocen. I'm just being real.
1: Wow.
0: Cuando entro, you know, like, they all gang up on you, right? Like,
1: yes.
0: They all gang

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0: No, the other one.
1: What's in your wallet?
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Cajita enlatada, maybe your backpack for emergencies, porque ya viene el niño. Remember the last time we got it back in 2015, I think it was? Pues ahora dicen que ya lo estamos esperando, but it's probably gonna be even worse than expected. Probably not gonna go bad, like worse than any tormenta desde 1950. 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So just be prepared. They say que el niño viene peor que esperado. That's how I felt about when Cavani was born. I was like, what hurricane is this?

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I mean, it should have been 3-0 right now, pero fueron a ver al VAR, según había falta, se lo quitaron, but it's okay. Egypt is up 2 on Argentina. It's Mega 96.3, LA's number one party station. Dos cosas muy importantes going on in the world right now, obviamente el Mundial and Love Island. So, el domingo hicieron como un voting process, ¿no? De, like, the most compatible couples. Y uno, el Zach, que es de England, dice, parece a este, al Bad Bunny, resultó on the bottom four. He's been moping around the villa, like, why? I'll tell you why. Because England beat Mexico on Sunday, bro. What do you expect?

water para Messi. And I just can't support that. Pero llega James y Luis Suárez a la 1:00 p.m. Colombia contra Switzerland. Y tenga para que se entretenga tu PZ Sports.

muchos, actually 11,000 people van a tener que hacer cita en estos próximos 30 días to retake their written driving test. Que si tú te tomaste tu written driving